0: lytter til P5. Musik, der holder.
1: I've been wondering where you've gone in such a long time. I've been living alone for way too long.

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Memory fading with the metal ribbons that he wears. In our winter city, the rain cries little pity for one more forgotten hero and a world that doesn't care.

The British Museum had lost its charm. How long, I wondered, could this thing last?

just 'cause she's a living doll. Got a roving eye, and that is why she's such.

mountain exist, for it is washed to the sea. Yes, and how many years can some people exist before they're allowed to be free? Yes, and how many times can a man turn his head and pretend that he just doesn't

left off. She used to love me a lot, but I panicked as she turned to walk away.